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How many times a day do I think of you?

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Driving silence like a stampeding, careening, washing, charging.

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I saw a

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1: I used to visit all the very gay places, those come what may places.

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Dance with the lilies near the shadows of the branches.

magazine, playing at games, acting out names, guessing the parts we've played. 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

love were only imitations of my old flame. No, I can't even think of his name, but I'll never be the same.